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Il a frappé sa propre. 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I don't know what you're doing. You're gonna get the one up, bed. You see, cocaine on your face, yo. My music, radio.

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1: Am I in a chair? Am I in a chair? Man, I keep on just a monitoring. Oh yeah, am I in a chair? Am I in a chair?

0: 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What are you hiding? Are you just hideously scarred?
1: Yeah.
0: Maybe we're not so different after all.

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1: God damn it. Again, I gotta sing for all the girls. But you know why I do that? It's just because I love them so much.